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12: iHeartRadio weather. A severe thunderstorm watch continues through this evening. Large hail is the biggest concern. There could also be some brief damaging wind gusts with storms through the next several hours. The weekend's looking dry with highs in the 70s. I'm meteorologist Mace Michaels. It's 60 right now.
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15: 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Australia also returns to action Thursday to play Paraguay.
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3: 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Kenny Chesney. Lainey Wilson. Major Lazer. 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

0: 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Welcome to the Stone Arch Bridge Festival, June 20th and 21st. 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

0: Pulisic sidelined with a calf injury. The U.S.'s final group stage game is Thursday night against Turkey in Los Angeles. 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

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I'm Smitty. 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
3: 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Kenny Chesney. Lainey Wilson. Major Lazer. 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

Juneteenth. Hopefully you have a long weekend and keep it right here all weekend for your shot at tickets for Hildy Amplified with Third Eye Blind and Plain White Tees and more. 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
1: Guns N' Boone. 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Kenny Chesney. Lainey Wilson. 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

Ed Sheeran tickets up for grabs when you head to Local at the Lake at Lola's Lake House next Wednesday. 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All the details, cities971.com on the concert calendar.

Go on. Have a great Friday. 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Hopefully you have a long weekend and keep it right here all weekend for your shot at tickets for Hildy Amplified with Third Eye Blind and Plain White Tees and more. Thanks to the City of Plymouth for these tickets this weekend. 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
2: 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Kenny Chesney. 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

City's 97.1, uniquely Twin Cities. I'm Smitty. 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
2: 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Kenny Chesney. Lainey Wilson. Major Lazer. 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
2: 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Cardi B. Goo Goo Dolls. Kenny Chesney. Lainey Wilson. Major Lazer. 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
2: 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Cardi B. Goo-Goo Dolls. Kenny Chesney, Lainey Wilson, Major Lazer, Muse,

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2: 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Cardi B. Goo Goo Dolls. Kenny Chesney. Lainey Wilson. Major Lazer. 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Snoop Dogg, Weezer, Zara Larsson,
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2: 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Cardi B. Goo Goo Dolls. 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
2: 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Cardi B. Goo Goo Dolls. Kenny Chesney. Lainey Wilson. Major Lazer. 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

version that says One Direction without auto-tune, and it's like the bad lip reading videos. And I woke up every morning for a month straight and watched that video because it made me laugh so hard that I could not help but have a great day after. So highly recommend that. 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
2: 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Please stay. Cardi B. Goo Goo Dolls. Kenny Chesney. Lainey Wilson. Major Lazer. 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
1: Hope you're enjoying your weekend. It's Zach Dillon. We got those Hildy Amplified tickets for you all weekend long here on Cities 97.1. That's with Third Eye Blind and Plain White Tees August 1st. Thanks to the City of Plymouth for these tickets. And thanks to them, we're getting you in all weekend on the 50s here on Cities 97.1.

Cities 97.1, uniquely Twin Cities. I'm Smitty. I just reconnected with somebody that I knew in high school. We didn't really date in high school. We did kind of reconnect in college, and we went on a couple dates, but didn't really end up dating. And he talked a big game. He's been like, I can't, you know, wait to reconnect. I can't wait to take you out, blah, blah, blah, blah, blah, blah, blah, while I was on vacation. And then now that I'm back in the same state, he's like, yeah, let me know when you're free so we can meet up. No. You were talking a big sweep you off your feet game, and this will not do. So if anybody knows some eligible, high-quality dudes, send those my way. I'm at Smitty on Air on Instagram. It's City 97.1.

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2: 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Lainey Wilson. Major Lazer. 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

you're enjoying your weekend. It's Zach Dillon. We got those Hildy Amplified tickets for you all weekend long here on Cities 97.1. That's with Third Eye Blind and Plain White Tees August 1st. Thanks to the City of Plymouth for these tickets. And thanks to them, we're getting you in all weekend on the 50s here on Cities 97.1.

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2: 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Kenny Chesney. Lainey Wilson. 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

Niall Horan tickets up for grabs when he comes through next year. 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I'm Smitty at Cities 97.1, uniquely Twin Cities.

Hope you're enjoying your weekend. It's Zach Dillon. We got those Hildy Amplify tickets for you all weekend long here on Cities 97.1. That's with Third Eye Blind and Plain White Tees August 1st. Thanks to the City of Plymouth for these tickets. And thanks to them, we're getting you in all weekend on the 50s here on Cities 97.1.

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I'm Smitty, getting out of here and reminding you, you've got more keywords to win $2,500 again on Monday. And I'll catch you again Monday night, 7 p.m. See you then on Cities 97.1.

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Trust me on this. As a dad, you don't want much. All you really want is a phone call, some time, you know, to know your little one is okay, you know?

0: 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Toby Knapp, you heard about Hildy Amplified, right? Third Eye Blind will be there, the Plain White Tees and more, August 1st, thanks to the City of Plymouth. Now, if you want to go, I'm going to give you a keyword to text right around 10:50-ish. 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Hildy Amplified, all right? 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
3: 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Kenny Chesney. Lainey Wilson. Major Lazer. 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
1: 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That's right. 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

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Just a heads up, Adele, you can't set fire to the rain. Don't try. Science.

Hope you're enjoying your weekend. It's Zach Dillon. We got those Hildy Amplified tickets for you all weekend long here on Cities 97.1. That's with Third Eye Blind and Plain White Tees August 1st. Thanks to the City of Plymouth for these tickets. And thanks to them, we're getting you in all weekend on the 50s here on Cities 97.1.

0: Right, you want to go? 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
4: 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Kenny Chesney. 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

Is it okay if you've been in a long-term relationship to still wonder about the one that got away? Or should you just move on from that? Anytime I hear us play this song by Howie Day on Cities 97.1, uniquely Twin Cities, I'm taken back to a different time and a different place. Yes, her name was Carly. Anyway, long story.

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3: 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Cardi B. Goo-Goo Dolls. Kenny Chesney. Lainey Wilson. Major Lazer. 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

0: 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The dishes, don't worry about them, they'll wait. Same with the emails, especially work emails, put them off. Somewhere in Minnesota won't. So take the scenic route, sit by the water, call somebody you miss. Life in, it's not measured in things that we get done. It's not measured in completed tasks. No, I think life is measured in moments that make us glad that we were there to experience it. Keep that in mind as you go through your weekend at Cities 97.1.
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1: Benz and Boone. Cardi B. Goo Goo Dolls. Kenny Chesney. Lainey Wilson. Major Lazer. Muse.

Things to get into today. The Twin Cities Jazz Festival is in full swing, and there's Juneteenth celebrations happening. I can't speak today. Happening all over the area. So if you want to go and get your Juneteenth on, there are places for you to consider. I'm Toby Knapp at Cities 97.1. We are uniquely Twin Cities.

Hope you're enjoying your weekend. It's Zach Dillon. We got those Hildy Amplified tickets for you all weekend long here on Cindy's 97.1. That's with Third Eye Blind and Plain White Tees August 1st. Thanks to the City of Plymouth for these tickets. And thanks to them, we're getting you in all weekend on the 50s here on Cindy's 97.1.

0: Cities 97.1, uniquely Twin Cities, and Toby Knapp is my name. Free tickets, Hildy Amplified featuring Third Eye Blind, the Plain White Tees, and more. It's August 1st. If you want to go, thanks to the City of Plymouth, we've got tickets for you right now. Text KEYS to 51881, KEYS, K-E-Y-S, text KEYS to 51881. And these tickets could be yours right now. 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
2: 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Cardi B. Goo Goo Dolls. Kenny Chesney. Lainey Wilson. Major Lazer. 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

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You should be. It's in September. 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That's what they tell me. 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
3: 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Kenny Chesney. Lainey Wilson. 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

Twin Cities. It is me, Toby Knapp. How are you today? Good? Are you aware that it's the weekend and you need to be making the most of your you time? You should be. So whatever you thought you had to do for the world.

Hope you're enjoying your weekend. It's Zach Dillon. We got those Hildy Amplify tickets for you all weekend long here on Cities 97.1. That's with Third Eye Blind and Plain White Tees August 1st. Thanks to the City of Plymouth for these tickets. And thanks to them, we're getting you in all weekend on the 50s here on Cities 97.1.

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listening to City's 97.1 Uniquely Twin Cities. I'm Barbara Kay. Verve coming up next. Shaboozy on the way. Eagle Eye Cherry. And then later at 2:50, more tickets to Hildy Amplified. That way you can see Third Eye Blind. So keep listening. 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

0: 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I'm Barbara Kay, and our iHeartRadio Music Festival presented by Capital One is back September 18th and 19th in Las Vegas. 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
3: Benz and Boone, Cardi B, Goo Goo Dolls, Kenny Chesney, Lainey Wilson, Major Lazer, Muse,

Hope you're enjoying your weekend. It's Zach Dillon. We got those Hildy Amplified tickets for you all weekend long here on Cities 97.1. That's with Third Eye Blind and Plain White Tees August 1st. Thanks to the City of Plymouth for these tickets. And thanks to them, we're getting you in all weekend.

All right, let's do it. You've got a shot right now at tickets to Hildy Amplified. That is August 1st in Plymouth, Third Eye Blind, Plain White Tees, Lovely the Band. All you have to do is text the word LAKES to 51881. Standard message and batteries.

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I'm Barbara Kay, and all in the next 30 minutes, you will hear from Miles Smith, Green Day, One Republic. I've got Sugar Ray coming up next, and more tickets to Hildy Amplified.

0: 101.1 Uniquely Twin Cities. I'm Barbara Kay, and our iHeartRadio Music Festival presented by Capital One is back September 18th and 19th in Las Vegas. Goo Goo Dolls, Benson Boone, so many more. 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
3: 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Cardi B. Goo Goo Dolls. Kenny Chesney. Lainey Wilson. Major Lazer. Muse.

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It's Zach Dillon. We got those Hildy Amplified tickets for you all weekend long here on Cities 97.1. That's with Third Eye Blind and Plain White Tees August 1st. Thanks to the City of Plymouth for these tickets. And thanks to them, we're getting you in all weekend on the 50s here on Cities 97.1.

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I'm Barbara Kay. Radiohead is coming up next. I've got Somber on the way, Imagine Dragons. And then later at 4:50, more tickets to Hildy Amplified. 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
3: 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Cardi B. Goo Goo Dolls. Kenny Chesney. Lainey Wilson. Major Lazer. Muse.

Hope you're enjoying your weekend. It's Zach Dillon. We got those Hildy Amplified tickets for you all weekend long here on Cities 97.1. That's with Third Eye Blind and Plain White Tees August 1st. Thanks to the City of Plymouth for these tickets. And thanks to them, we're getting you in all weekend on the 50s here on Cities 97.1.

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They were a city's original. 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
1: 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This Wednesday, Local on the Lake will hit Lola's Lake House in Waconia. 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

0: I'm Barbara Kay. Get down to the Stone Arch Bridge Festival. 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We'll see you down at the Stone Arch Bridge Festival. All right, let's get serious. Coming up next, I want to give you tickets to Hildy Amplified. It happens August 1st in Plymouth. Plain White Tees, Third Eye Blind, Lovely the Band. Your shot at tickets after you hear Bruno Mars.
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You've got a shot right now at tickets to Hildy Amplified featuring Third Eye Blind, Plain White Tees, Lovely the Band, August 1st in Plymouth. All you have to do is text this word, cities, to 51881. 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

Hope you're enjoying your weekend. It's Zach Dillon. We got those Hildy Amplified tickets for you all weekend long here on Cities 97.1. That's with Third Eye Blind and Plain White Tees August 1st. Thanks to the City of Plymouth for these tickets. And thanks to them, we're getting you in all weekend on the 50s here on Cities 97.1.

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3: 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Kenny Chesney. Lainey Wilson. Major Lazer. 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

weekend. It's Zach Dillon. We got those Hildy Amplified tickets for you all weekend long here on Cities 97.1. That's with Third Eye Blind and Plain White Tees August 1st. Thanks to the City of Plymouth for these tickets. And thanks to them, we're getting you in all weekend on the 50s here on Cities 97.1.

Cities 97.1, uniquely Twin Cities. The Stone Arch Bridge Festival starts up again tomorrow morning. It's a great event for Father's Day. You can bring Dad down there. It's free. He doesn't need to know that, though. Okay.

0: 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I'm Barbara Kay, and coming up next, my last pair of tickets to Hildy Amplified are up for grabs. Third Eye Blind, Plain White Tees, Lovely the Band, taking the stage August 1st in Plymouth. 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

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I'm Barbara Kay. 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